0: just grateful for you.
1: And I'm grateful that the evenings at least are not as hot as the daytime highs that we have been feeling. Heat index really been the issue. Hannah with you here for a look at our weather as we gear up for the weekend ahead. 75 degrees tonight. Tomorrow could see a little pop-up shower or storm as the heat index feels about like 100 degrees out there. Tomorrow night will feel very similar to tonight, mostly clear, a low of 74. Still those afternoon showers kind of lingering in possibility for your Saturday. And by that evening, partly cloudy conditions in the mid-70s.

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1: Hi, I'm Bray, a student from Northside School of Christian Leadership, and this is your Life 90.5 verse of the day. Psalm 118:24. This is the day the Lord has made. Let us rejoice and be glad in it.
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0: 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If you want to hang out with some of your favorite DJs from Life 90.5 on a boat, well, we have your opportunity. We are actually taking over the Island Explorer down at Carolina Beach for an afternoon of worship, fellowship, and taking in the beauty of God's creation on the waters around the Carolina Beach and the Cape Fear River. You've heard us talk about Christ Cruises. Well, this is one of those, but as we are commandeering the ship for a little bit, we're going to have tickets to give away for this special voyage. Winners will also receive a Life 90.5 boat bag with some swag items, and we just want to shout out the Christ Cruise made possible by Island Cruises. And if you want to check out maybe any of their other Christ Cruises besides the ones we're going to be on, you can find more information at islandcruises.fun.
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0: 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I remember watching Little House on the Prairie as a kid, and now the Ingalls family is back, this time in a new Netflix series. This 8-episode season once again follows the Ingalls family as they build a life on the Kansas prairie, facing the dangers, hardships, and hopes of frontier living.
1: I've seen entire families freeze to death out here. 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
0: Netflix adds some new characters and storylines, including Native American families watching settlers move onto a land they've long called home. 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But compared to many Netflix originals, Little House keeps things fairly clean and heartfelt. It's not perfect history, but it's mostly a wholesome trip back to the prairie. 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I'm Jonathan McKee with Plugged In by Focus on the Family.

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0: you're good.
1: Even in the midst of things that don't feel good, or things that seem to be obstacles or challenges or trials to have to face, he is still good. I had to remember that just recently, as I've been facing some things that are not fun, things that are, well, just really tough to try to manage and to work through. I still took a moment just last night, actually, as I was practicing for church on Sunday, playing through some songs and not just trying to hit the right chords, but taking in what the words were saying, because he is our God that is worthy to be praised. There is no one like him. He sees everything. He sees the end of every trial and struggle and challenge that you face. And while you may be standing in the middle of it, being like, all right, God, how do I get through this? He already has the plan. The toughest part, and this is preaching to myself too, is trusting him. Leaning into what he is going to do, because so often it is so far outside of our hands, our capabilities of having any sort of influence. He, though, can touch someone's heart, and that makes a huge difference. He can navigate all of those things that we absolutely cannot do by ourselves. So I just want to encourage you in that, because sometimes the circumstances around us make us question if he is a good God, and there is no doubt that he is.

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1: Jamie McDonald, Ain't No Way, Life 90.5, hanging with you tonight. It's me, Hannah, and I am excited for the last few weekends of summer. I know many of you are trying to squeeze in that last bit of fun, and the weather looks like, for the most part, you should be okay to make some of those plans. Clear tonight, low 75. Tomorrow, slight chance of a shower or thunderstorm for the earlier part of the afternoon, but no rain chances mentioned for tomorrow evening. Tomorrow is going to be hot, going to feel almost like 100 degrees, and by tomorrow night, down to 74 for the low. Saturday could bring around a few gustier conditions, but still just like a 20% chance of some rain, and that day reaching a high of around 90.

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haircut before that first day so your kiddos can look fresh. Lots of opportunities are posted on our events calendars. And there are some like end of summer celebrations happening too. But there's going to be a special back to school block party. We're going to be a part of that August 15th. And that is taking place with Trinity United Methodist Church right there beside New Hanover High School. Lots of supplies. We'll be out there with just a fun opportunity to connect with everyone. And the following weekend, August 22nd, there is a back-to-school bash at Warriors of Christ. They'll also have some supplies and some fresh hairstyles and stuff to help you gear up for a great first day. Other things not related to school, just to shout them out, Family Fun Night at Silver Lake Baptist Church

Elohim. It's Bethel Music right here on Life 90.5. All right, let's take a look-see here. As we are going to be getting around to school before we know it, I know year-round school's been in for a minute, but other schools' traditional calendars are going to be starting back here in the next couple of weeks. I want to highlight a couple of opportunities. Yes, I'm going to be harping on these for a bit because whether it's for you or someone that you know or encounter over the next few days, at least, you can let them know about some opportunities to get some help when it comes to school supplies, when it comes to maybe needing a fresh haircut.

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Worthy of it all, CC Winans. 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
1: Can I say something honest today? 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Even the ones everyone looks to for encouragement still needs encouragement themselves. The good news is God already knows that. In Isaiah 40, it says, "Those who hope in the Lord will renew their strength, not manufacture it, not fake it, renew it." God specializes in refilling what life drains. So if today you're feeling worn down, overwhelmed, or spiritually dry, that's not the end of your strength. It's simply time to return to the source, because the God who called you will also sustain you. Find more at fueledbyfaith.org. I'm Emily Vermeer, reminding you to stay fueled by faith as you keep listening to Life 90.5. 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

pray. And when it led me to the cross, only then

Love that song from Sesh Leader. It's called Valley of Worship at Life 90.5. You know, it's a great reminder that even in the darkest valley, God is still worthy of our worship, and He is still walking with us. Psalm 28:7, it says, "The Lord is my strength and my shield. My heart trusts in Him, and He helps me." So when you're in the middle of that valley fighting fear, grief, anxiety, or discouragement, God is not distant. He stands between you and what tries to overwhelm you. He brings strength when yours runs out, and He brings peace. So you can pray honestly, "Lord, meet me in this valley. Lord, I need you." And you can trust that He will meet you in the valley.

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It's a new song from Ben Fuller at Life 90.5. And just announced, Ben Fuller will be right here in Wilmington at UNCW's Keenan Auditorium in October. 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We also have quite a few other concerts coming up in our area. Big Daddy Weave coming up in November in Bolivia. Quite a few other concerts. 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When

0: it. On the night you're falling all to pieces, you can bring your lonely heart to Jesus. 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

0: perfectly.
1: It's Mikey Tyler, perfectly at Life 90.5. You know, one thing that doesn't have to be perfect is our praise. You might think that you have to have a great singing voice. You have to know how to play the piano and the guitar to praise God, but that's not true. Praise not only happens in those worship songs, but it also happens in ordinary moments. It's the times when we choose gratitude when life feels heavy, trusting God when answers are unclear, showing kindness when it could be easier to walk away, and just obeying Him when no one else is watching. Romans 12:1 encourages us to offer our lives to God as a living sacrifice, holy and pleasing to God. This is your true and proper worship. So every decision, conversation, and act of faith can become an offering of praise. Let your life sing about God's goodness today, because He is

0: Years ago, I wrote this verse from Psalm 119 in the front of my son's Bible. It says, "I have hidden your word in my heart that I might not sin against you."
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0: Now, I love this verse because it reminds me that my biggest weapon against Satan is God's Word. God's Word is the sword of the Spirit, and when I know it, I can recognize the lies of Satan. You see, Satan wants me to be confused about who God is, but when I study God's Word, I experience God personally. He changes me through His Word. My friend, let's be on guard against Satan's schemes. Let's make it a priority to know God more by studying His Word. Let's hide His Word in our hearts.
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1: Whenever I'm just going through a tough time, a song will come on the radio and it'll be like a God thing because the song will speak straight to me. It's like, you're right, God's got this under control. The songs remind me of that.
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1: It helps uplift me every day.

a plan. I want to know why things are happening and how everything is going to work out. But honestly, that's just not how faith works. Philippians 4:7 says, "In the peace of God, which surpasses all understanding, will guard your hearts and your minds in Christ Jesus." Notice it doesn't say we'll have peace because we understand everything. It says God's peace goes beyond our own understanding. And Proverbs 3:5 reminds us, trust in the Lord with all your heart and lean not on your own understanding. So maybe today you might be carrying questions you wish God would answer. I know how that feels. But maybe the invitation isn't to understand more, it's to trust more. Because real peace isn't found in having every answer. It's found in knowing the God who holds them all.

Uplifting and encouraging, Life 90.5. Okay, let me tell you about this quote I saw on social media that I feel like really called me out the other day. It says, in order to have peace that surpasses understanding, you need to give up your need to understand. I mean, wow. I don't know about you, but I really like having

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1: I remember watching Little House on the Prairie as a kid, and now the Ingalls family is back, this time in a new Netflix series. This 8-episode season once again follows the Ingalls family as they build a life on the Kansas prairie, facing the dangers, hardships, and hopes of frontier living.
2: I've seen entire families freeze to death out here. It is a myth that men can make it out here alone.
1: Netflix adds some new characters and storylines, including Native American families watching settlers move onto a land they've long called home. Families should know that the show deals with some heavy topics, including death, alcoholism, war, trauma, and marriage scandals. But compared to many Netflix originals, Little House keeps things fairly clean and heartfelt. It's not perfect history, but it's mostly a wholesome trip back to the prairie. 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I'm Jonathan McKee with Plugged In by Focus on the Family.

It's We the Kingdom, Rescue Me at Life 90.5. I'm thankful that when we call on the Lord, He hears us. He listens. Psalm 34, 17 and 18 says, "The Lord hears His people when they call to Him for help. He rescues them from all their troubles. The Lord is close to the brokenhearted. He rescues those whose spirits are crushed." More about that, and I hope it encourages you today, friend. One of the newer blogs at life905.com, talking about how God hears you. 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

Casting Crowns, praise you in the storm at Life 90.5. You know, anxiety has a way of kind of stirring up storms in our minds. When worries pile up and peace kind of feels hard to find, it's easy to feel alone. It's easy to kind of feel distant from God. But friend, I want to remind you today that even in the anxiety, God is closer than you realize. Psalm 34:18 says, "The Lord is near to the brokenhearted and saves those who are crushed in spirit." Friend, God sees what you're carrying, and He cares about every burden on your heart. So when anxiety rises, you can just pause and pray, "Lord, be near me. Calm my heart and my mind." And God will be with you. He is listening, and He will help carry what feels too heavy to bear alone.

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Something that is a positive, bright force in our community and your family? 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

Well, that song from Ben Fuller at Life 90.5. Ben Fuller will be live in concert. This was just announced. I'm super excited for it. Coming up in October, right here in Wilmington at UNCW's Keenan Auditorium. More information and the link to grab some tickets at life905.com. And then in Bolivia at BCC's Odell Williamson Auditorium, November 5th. Coming up, Carly Ann Taylor with Why Should I Worry? She will be with Big Daddy Weave and Caleb and John right there. More information at life905.com.

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Jack Williams. Wait for me at Life 90.5. You know, one thing about waiting, it's just difficult. You know, I definitely struggle with patience and having to wait for things. And if you're kind of in a waiting season right now, friend, I totally understand how you're feeling. You know, whether you're waiting for an answered prayer, healing, direction, it's so easy to feel discouraged when it seems like nothing is changing. But I want to encourage you that God's timing is so different from ours. What might feel like a delay to us may actually be a season where God is working in ways behind the scenes that we just can't see yet. In Psalm 27:14, it reminds us to wait for the Lord, be strong and take heart, and wait for the Lord. So don't lose heart if you're in that waiting season today. Keep trusting God and taking that one next step in faith. And just know He hasn't forgotten you, and He's still at work. Even when it doesn't look like it, even when it doesn't feel like it, and even in the waiting. Lord.

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0: Sometimes I don't understand things that happen. 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And sometimes things happen that don't make sense to me. What about you?
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0: When I struggle coming to terms with bad things that happen, I find comfort from these verses in Isaiah. For my thoughts are not your thoughts, neither are your ways my ways, declares the Lord. As the heavens are higher than the earth, so are my ways higher than your ways, and my thoughts than your thoughts. My friend, when you begin to question God because things happen that don't make sense to you, be determined to put your hope in Jesus. Remember, His ways are higher and better, and we can trust that He's working all things together for good.
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Do you ever have someone ask you how you're doing and you just say, oh, I'm good, I'm great, I'm fine, but you know, it's really not the truth. Sometimes it feels easier to say I'm fine than to admit how heavy your heart really is. But friend, with God, you don't have to pretend. He already sees the stress you're carrying. He knows the disappointment, the fear, the quiet tears. And 1 Peter 5:7 invites you to cast all your anxiety on him because he cares for you. Not some of it, not the cleaned up version of it, all of it. All of our doubts, our needs, our struggles. 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You just have to hand it over.

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classic for Phillips, Craig and Dean. That is The Great I Am. And good morning. Heading into my first hour with you on this Friday morning, today, the 7th of August. This is Jim Stevens with you. I'll be here till 6 this morning playing the Carolina Coast favorite Christian music. Of course, coming up at 6, we'll have Craig and Mandy and Life in the Morning. Coming up this hour, how about a new one from Elevation Rhythm? We also have the latest from For King and Country and a classic from Nicole C. Mullen on the way. And right now, let's get back into music. Father, Let It Be. Here are the Sidewalk Prophets on Life 90.5.

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0: In the Christian movie Elijah Peel, in theaters next week, we meet a rock star on top of the world who tumbles to the bottom. One minute, this 30-something icon is on stage. The next, he's in a hospital following a heart attack. While recovering there, Elijah meets a young cancer patient named Jessica, who's wise beyond her years. Jessica fearlessly challenges Elijah to surrender his life to Jesus. Elijah Peel, the movie, chronicles the spiritual awakening of someone who's tasted worldly success and found it empty. It's a deeply redemptive story, but it also includes profanity and some allusions to Elijah's addictions and promiscuity. So we're giving Elijah Peel a 3 out of 5 for family friendliness. Read the full review at PluggedIn.com/radio. I'm Adam Holtz with the Plugged In Movie Review by Focus on the Family.

Great song from We the Kingdom and Rescue Me here on Life 90.5. Good Friday morning. This is Jim Stevens with you today, the 7th of August, and thanks for joining us. Outside this morning, upper 70s, partly cloudy skies right now, heading for the mid 70s by daybreak. And for today, we'll see variably to mostly cloudy skies. We do have a 60% chance of some rain in the morning, and then some scattered thunderstorms in the afternoon. And eventually, we're heading into the upper 80s once again today. Well, let's get right back into music. Here's the new one from Elevation Rhythm. 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

0: On the night you fall in all the pieces, you can bring your lonely heart to Jesus. What if I told you that I believe it?
1: Great song, a new one from For King and Country, What If I Told You. Uplifting and encouraging you on this Friday morning. This is Jim Stevens with you till 6. And here's our life verse for today. We go to the Old Testament book of Isaiah. For the Lord is our judge. The Lord is our lawgiver. The Lord is our king. It is he who will save us. That's Isaiah 33, verse 22. And it's our life verse on this Friday morning.

A classic from a long time ago. Great song from Nicole C. Mullen. That is Call on Jesus. And good morning. This is Jim Stevens with you. It is Friday morning, 7th of August. And thanks for joining us this morning. Hey, stay tuned for your chance to be on board the Life 90.5 Christ Cruise. It's coming up Sunday, August 30th, and we'll be taking the Island Explorer out of Carolina Beach for an afternoon of worship, fellowship, and taking in the beauty of God's creation on the waters surrounding Carolina Beach and the Cape Fear River. We're giving away tickets for this special voyage soon, and winners will also receive a Life 90.5 boat bag with swag. The Life 90.5 Christ Cruise is made possible by Island Cruises at islandcruises.fun. 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
1: news. Phil Wickham is giving fans a new way to bring worship into their everyday lives with his new Everyday Hallelujah EP, available now. The three-song collection features the title track in studio, live, and piano versions, and it's connected to Phil's upcoming book, Everyday Hallelujah, arriving August 11th. As Phil wrote about finding worship in ordinary moments through gratitude, faith, and surrender, those ideas naturally became the foundation for the song. Phil says, God is worthy of our praise in every moment, and he hopes the song serves as a reminder that worship isn't limited to church or Sunday mornings. The book includes 36 short reflections designed to help readers slow down, notice God in the everyday rhythms of life, and discover that worship can be expressed through daily faithfulness, gratitude, and love. And this fall, Phil will take that message on the road with the Song of the Saints tour featuring Chandler Moore and special guest Jamie McDonald. I'm Rachel James with Music News.
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Life-changing music here on Life 90.5 this Friday morning, 7th of August. Outside this morning, we're in the upper 70s, heading for the mid-70s by daybreak this morning, and partly cloudy skies right now. We're looking at partly to variably cloudy skies, and we do have a 60% chance of some rain this morning, and then a few scattered afternoon thunderstorms later today. Highs eventually heading for the upper 80s for today's high. Well, let's get right back into music on this Friday. Here's Jeremy Camp and Revival on Life 90.5.

Life 90.5. What a great way to start our 3 o'clock hour with a classic from Mercy Me, Word of God Speak. Good morning. This is Jim Stevens into my second hour with you on this Friday, today the 7th of August, and I hope you're having a good start to your day. I'll be with you till 6, playing the Carolina Coast favorite Christian music. And of course, coming up at 6, we'll have Life in the Morning with Craig and Mandy. Coming up this hour, we've got a new one from Ben Fuller on the way. We'll also be hearing a classic from Casting Crowns, Matthew West on the way, along with Jeremy Camp. And right now, it's right back into music. Here's Cochran and Company and What Grace Can Do on Life 90.5.

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That's Torrin Wells, life-changing music. Breathe on it. Holy Spirit, breathe on it. Uplifting and encouraging you, it is a Friday morning, today the 7th of August. And just a quick reminder, when you're at church or Sunday school this weekend, tell some friends about Life 90.5 and encourage them to tune in to the great Christian music here on 90.5. Well, outside this morning, we're partly cloudy. Temperatures are getting close to the mid-70s this morning. And we're looking today at partly to variably cloudy, maybe even mostly cloudy at times, a 60% chance of some showers in the morning. And that will include some scattered thunderstorms by afternoon. And highs today warming into the upper 80s. Well, let's get right back into music with a new one from Ben Fuller, If It Was Up to Me, on Life 90.5.

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1: Whenever I'm just going through a tough time, a song will come on the radio and it'll be like a God thing because the song will speak straight to me. It's like, you're right, God's got this under control. 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
1: I'm not loved because I'm good. I'm loved because he's good. That is Matthew West. Love that song and love the lyrics. Uplifting, upcouraging you on this Friday morning. Here's our life verse for today. We go to the Old Testament book of Isaiah. For the Lord is our judge, our lawgiver, and our king, and he will care for us and save us. That's Isaiah.

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Life 90.5. Loved that song from many years ago. If We Are the Body. That is Casting Crowns, a great classic here on Life 90.5 this early Friday morning. Jim Stevens here with you till 6 this morning. Hey, don't forget, we've got the big back-to-school concert coming up tonight. That features Jason Crabb and the Coastal Worship Team. That's tonight, starting at 7 at Coastal Church in Shallotte. And you can get all the details on our website. 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And that'll be from 9 a.m. till 2:30 tomorrow. 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I've been

0: I make mistakes. I do things I later regret. I let God down. What about you?
1: Joy Time, an encouraging word from God's Word with Dr. Joy.
0: 2 Timothy says, if we are faithless, He remains faithful. Now, this verse encourages my heart because it reminds me that even though I don't always get it right in my own life, God always gets it right. He is who He says He is. He is good. He is kind. He is perfect. And He is holy. My faith is not always as strong as I want it to be, but no matter how many mistakes I make, God remains faithful. My friend, you and I can count on Him. Even when we are not faithful to Him, He is always faithful to us.
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0: Life-changing music from Phil Wickham, and it is life-changing. God's amazing grace. It really is amazing. Uplifting and encouraging you this Friday morning, 7th of August. Thanks for joining us here. This is Jim Stevens with you till 6. Outside this morning, we are partly cloudy. Temperatures getting close to the mid-70s. And we're looking at partly to variably cloudy, maybe mostly cloudy at times, with up to a 60% chance of some showers today. Showers in the morning. We'll see a few scattered thunderstorms in the afternoon. And highs today will warm into the upper 80s. Well, let's get right back into music. Here's Carly Ann Taylor and Why Should I Worry on Life 90.5.
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Love that song from Ben Fuller from a while back. Life-changing music, that is Who Am I? And we're into my third hour this morning on this Friday. This is Jim Stevens with you till 6. And, of course, coming up at 6, it's Life in the Morning with Craig and Mandy. And I'll be with you throughout the morning playing the Carolina Coast favorite Christian music. Coming up this hour, I hope you can stay tuned. The latest from Leanna Crawford's on the way. We'll be hearing God's Story and Ann Wilson. We'll be hearing a classic from Mercy Me. Also, the latest from John Reddick. And right now, we get back into music with Building 429. Let's give him praise on Life 90.5.

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1: 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Psalm 118:24. This is the day the Lord has made. Let us rejoice and be glad in it.
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Great song from Jamie McDonald here on Life 90.5. Ain't no way he's going to let us down. Uplifting, encouraging you as we start our Friday morning, today the 7th of August. We're in the mid-70s pretty much around the area and partly cloudy skies this morning. For today, we're looking at up to a 60% chance of some rain. Showers primarily this morning and then scattered thunderstorms maybe moving in this afternoon. And highs today warming into the upper 80s, but we will see some sunshine from time to time. Well, let's get right back into music. 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

That's Pat Barrett. I've got a fire that's never going out. Uplifting and encouraging you as we start this Friday, 7th of August. And I hope you're having a good morning. This is Jim Stevens with you. And here's today's life verse. Today we go to the Old Testament book of Isaiah, chapter 33. For the Lord is our judge, our lawgiver, and our king. He will care for us and save us. That's Isaiah 33 and verse 22. It's our life verse on this Friday morning.

That is Mercy Me with a classic, To Not Worship You. Uplifting, encouraging you as we get our Friday started. This is Jim Stevens with you. I'm here with you till 6 this morning when Craig and Mandy take over with Life in the Morning. Hey, stay tuned for your chance to be on board the Life 90.5 Christ Cruise. It's coming up Sunday, August 30th. And we'll be taking the Island Explorer out of Carolina Beach for an afternoon of worship, fellowship, and taking in the beauty of God's creation on the waters surrounding Carolina Beach and the Cape Fear River. We're giving away tickets for this special voyage soon, and winners will also receive a Life 90.5 boat bag with swag. The Life 90.5 Christ Cruise is made possible by Island Cruises at islandcruises.fun. And just keep listening for your chance to win right here on Life 90.5.

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0: In the Christian movie Elijah Peel, in theaters next week, we meet a rock star on top of the world who tumbles to the bottom. One minute, this 30-something icon is on stage. The next, he's in a hospital following a heart attack. While recovering there, Elijah meets a young cancer patient named Jessica who's wise beyond her years. Jessica fearlessly challenges Elijah to surrender his life to Jesus. Elijah Peel, the movie, chronicles the spiritual awakening of someone who's tasted worldly success and found it empty. It's a deeply redemptive story, but it also includes profanity and some allusions to Elijah's addictions and promiscuity. So we're giving Elijah Peel a 3 out of 5 for family friendliness. Read the full review at PluggedIn.com/radio. I'm Adam Holtz with the Plugged In Movie Review by Focus on the Family.

Holding On. That is John Reddick's latest here on Life 90.5. And good morning. This is Jim Stevens with you. Friday morning, 7th of August, and mid-70s pretty much around the area. Partly cloudy skies right now, and will be partly cloudy at times, other times variably or mostly cloudy. We do have a 60% chance of rain in our forecast today. Primarily showers in the morning with some scattered thunderstorms maybe coming in the afternoon. And the highs today warming to the upper 80s. Let's get right back into music with a great song from Hope Darst and the Mighty Name of Jesus on Life 90.5.

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Great song from Bethel Music as we head into my final hour with you this Friday morning. That is the goodness of God. And good morning. This is Jim Stevens with you. I'm here till 6 this morning playing the Carolina Coast favorite Christian music. And coming up at 6, it'll be Life in the Morning and Craig and Mandy joining us. So stay tuned for them. Plus, coming up this hour, we've got some great music on the way. The new one from Peter Burton. We'll be hearing from Kane and Living Water, a classic from Mercy Me coming your way. And right now, we get into music with the latest from Sepp Schluter. 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It's all about this song, Valley of Worship by Sepp Schluter, Finding Hope in Grief. Here he is now with Valley of Hope on Life 90.5.

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Life-changing music from Zach Williams. That is Wait For Me. And could even say that's kind of a musical parable of the prodigal son, where the father was waiting for his wayward son. Uplifting and encouraging you on this Friday morning. This is Jim Stevens, 7th of August. And I hope you're having a good morning. Not bad outside. We're right around the mid-70s, partly cloudy skies currently. And for today, we're looking at partly cloudy to variably cloudy, maybe even mostly cloudy at times. And we've got a 60% chance of some showers this morning. We'll see a few scattered thunderstorms possibly this afternoon. And eventually, we're heading for the upper 80s. Well, let's get you right back into music with the latest from Peter Burton. 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

0: Living water. We can't live without that living water from the Holy Spirit. Rivers of living water. That is Cain and life-changing music on this Friday morning. Jim Stevens here with you. Here's our life verse. Today we go to the Old Testament book of Isaiah, chapter 33. For the Lord is our judge, our lawgiver, and our king. He will care for us and save us. That's Isaiah 33, verse 22. It's our life verse this Friday morning.
1: We got

Mudbank song, and a classic it is from Mercy Me. That is Flawless here on Life 90.5. Good morning. This is Jim Stevens with you here just a little while longer, about 20 minutes or so. Coming up at 6, Craig and Mandy are coming our way with Life in the Morning, and you won't want to miss them this morning. It is a Friday, and it's going to be a lot of fun. Hey, don't forget, we've got the big back-to-school concert coming up tonight. That features Jason Crabb and the Coastal Worship Team. That's tonight, starting at 7 at Coastal Church in Shallotte. And you can get all the details on our website. 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Also, coming up tomorrow, it's a one-day vacation Bible school at Wallace Pentecostal Holiness Church. And that'll be from 9 a.m. till 2:30 tomorrow. 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
1: Can I say something honest today? Even strong people get tired. Even leaders feel empty sometimes. Even the ones everyone looks to for encouragement still needs encouragement themselves. The good news is God already knows that. In Isaiah 40, it says, "Those who hope in the Lord will renew their strength, not manufacture it, not fake it, renew it." God specializes in refilling what life drains. So if today you're feeling worn down, overwhelmed, or spiritually dry, that's not the end of your strength. 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Find more at fueledbyfaith.org. I'm Emily Vermeer, reminding you to stay fueled by faith as you keep listening to Life 90.5.

0: On the night you fall in all the pieces, you can bring your lonely heart to Jesus. What if I told you that I believe
1: it? Life-changing music and the latest from For King and Country. That is What If I Told You. Uplifting and encouraging you this Friday morning, 7th of August. And this is Jim Stevens. I've enjoyed being here with you. Hope you have a wonderful day today and a great weekend as well. And for today, we're looking at partly cloudy. Right now, we're in the mid-70s and eventually heading for the upper 80s today. Partly cloudy now, but we could see some clouds at times. We're looking at maybe a 60% chance of some showers in the morning and a few scattered thunderstorms maybe moving in the afternoon. And again, upper 80s for today's high. Well, I hope you have a great day and stay tuned. Don't miss Craig and Mandy coming up next at 6 with Life in the Morning. And I'll leave you now with Torrin Wells and Breathe on It on Life 90.5.

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1: How appropriate. It is National Lighthouse Day on our Life on This Day calendar. I love the first line of the official presidential proclamation for National Lighthouse Day. It says, "Lighthouses, their solitary beacons, have helped guide countless ships through the perils of fog and darkness. They're a cherished part of our nation's heritage." That's us. We are a cherished part of the heritage of the kingdom of God. We are to be that light. Matthew chapter 5, beginning with verse 14, says, "Ye are the light of the world." This is from King James. A city that is set on a hill, it cannot be hidden. Neither do men light a candle and put it under a bushel, but on a candlestick, and giveth light unto all that are in the house. Let your light so shine before men, so that they may see your good works and glorify your Father, which is in heaven.

0: What do you think of that? That's kind of different for the Christian format, that style.
1: I like it.
0: Yeah. Well, keep going. I know you were singing along.
1: Okay, some behind the scenes stuff. She's keep going. It sounds like a bird. Cheep, you know? Like she's a little chick. It's real cute.
0: It's not cheap going. It's keep going, all right?
1: Okay.
0: Rachel Purcell is her name on Life 90.5. Want to hear your favorite song? 202-0946. Life in the Morning. Good morning. Who's this?
2: Sadie.
1: Hi, Sadie.
2: Can you please play Nothing Matters by Jeremy Camp?
1: A request for Jeremy Camp? A Girl After My Own Heart.
0: You've set Mandy's heart of letter. Will it help you survive the day if we play it for you?
2: Yes.
0: Okay.
2: Thank you.
0: But we need to ground Mandy. Bring her back to earth.
1: Why?
0: Maybe with God's word. From Jeremy Camp, huh?
3: Hey, I'm Jeremy Camp, and I want to read a scripture to you that means a lot. It's Isaiah 60, verse 3. It says, nations will come to your light and kings to your shining brightness.
0: Another verse about being a light.
1: Wow.
0: On this National Lighthouse. Hey, Jeremy, he gets me. You, I'm not so sure.

0: Your Life 90.5 often prays for the survival and the success of our local law enforcement. And that includes Wilmington Police Department. We have not had the chance to congratulate the new appointees, those who got promotions. And that includes Brooke Wright as the assistant chief, the first Wilmington assistant chief woman.
1: Wow.
0: In the history.
1: Congratulations.
0: Of the city. How about that?
1: You go, girl.
0: Could that make, could that be change? Could it change?
1: What do you mean?
0: I don't know. I had to think like a woman yesterday for a reel that.
1: You did pretty good thinking like a woman, actually. Right. You got 3 out of 5 questions correct, and I was very impressed.
0: Well, thank you.
1: Yeah.
0: Congratulations also to our friend Rodney. Rodney Dawson was recently promoted to deputy chief.
1: Congrats, Rodney.
0: More than 22 years of law enforcement and previously served in executive command positions with the department. So I just want to congratulate them and let them know we're praying for them.
1: Yeah, very cool. You remember that beach access in Surf City that was shut down because of a flea infestation?
0: Do I? Yes. Yeah.
1: Well, it's open again, open again. Beach Access 25 reopened yesterday after being shut down for more than 3 weeks. Pesticide treatment targeting fleas were successful, so it's now safe for beachgoers getting in those last beach days before traditional schools start back. Officials did note that the fleas found are it's the kind that's typically found on dogs and cats, right? But they don't know how the pests got to the beach access. So it's still a mystery.
0: So if you're itching to go to the beach today...
1: You won't be itching if you go to Beach Access 25 okay. Now. So that's some good news. You might want to watch the weather, though, if you're planning on heading to the beach this weekend. There is a slight chance of showers throughout our weekend. So you might get a pop-up storm here or there. But other than that, pretty good for beach time. Mostly sunny, high around 90 degrees, mid-70s tonight. Tomorrow, mostly sunny, upper 80s. And then Sunday, partly sunny with a high around 90 degrees. Right now, it's 77 at Your Life 90.5.

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2: Good morning, Mandy and Craig.
3: Good morning.
1: Hey.
2: It's David Ray, your buddy.
3: Hey, David.
2: You guys are the dynamic duo. You're the Bonnie and Clyde of the airwaves. But I have a special request of Mandy. I'm gonna single her out this morning. Mandy, I want to hear what I'm sure is your new favorite song.
4: Oh no!
1: Oh, what you're sure is my new favorite song?
2: Yes.
1: Okay.
2: I want to hear the Pumpkin song.
1: Yes!
4: I knew it.
1: Yes!
4: I knew it. I heard about this a couple of days ago.
1: Mm-hmm.
4: Jeff Lomaine. This is not, it's not a Mandy song, it's a Craig song.
1: It is a Craig song. It's all about Craig.
4: No, he does include both of us. In this song called You Can't Escape

0: Where is Jesus in this song? That's what I want to know.
1: Well, Jesus made the pumpkins. I feel like that counts, right?
0: I don't think so.
1: No.
0: But this is, I mean, it's August. Do we have to start playing pumpkin songs?
1: Yes, we do, because all the fall drinks return to the coffee shops late this month. So yes, it is time. It's time.
0: What do you think? 2020946. Life in the morning.
1: Life in the morning.
2: Good morning, Mandy. Good morning, Craig.
0: Good morning.
3: Using a voice assistant to convert your voice to text and respond to you.
0: Are you calling from prison? Do we need to accept?
3: Please stay on the call.
1: Are you still there?
0: Hello?
4: We didn't accept the call.
0: Back to solitary.
4: He goes.
0: Oh, wait. I think he's calling back.
4: Let us in.
0: Life in the morning. Hello.
1: Life in the morning.
2: Good morning, Mandy. Good morning, Craig. How are you?
0: Try this again.
1: Good morning.
0: We're not bailing you out.
2: Oh, man. Can you make a special love offering to get me out? I happen to sit with Craig. I am a very strong opponent against all things pumpkin.
0: Thank you.
2: They're great for decoration, but after that, exactly, they should be met with small applications of high explosive.
0: And like all sin, ingestion. It just begins to rot after a while.
2: Especially down here. What do you get, like 36 hours of a jack-o'-lantern before it's shot?
0: Not a moment too soon. And let me emphasize, it's not the pumpkin. It's God's creation. But it is like the Bible says about money. It's the love of pumpkin that is the root of evil.
2: Emphasis on root. They go everywhere.
1: Is it a root or is it more of a vine? Does the vine have...
2: Have roots.
1: Okay,
2: yeah,
1: right.
2: They do. I do have a lovely bride who would hoard that stuff all year long if she could.
0: Maybe one day she'll surrender to the Lord, not the gourd.
2: Yes, I'm hoping. Meanwhile, I find her stash and I apply small bits of high explosives, but then she goes out.
0: What, lettuce?
2: You
0: put lettuce in it? Well, thank you for agreeing with me, James. And I may join you in prison after I do to Jeff what I want to do to him after this.

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0: else. Gateway Worship on Life 90.5. And Laura, I just want to say that you are the apple of my eye. She texted, I think August should be apple month. Yeah, October can be pumpkin.
1: I mean, that I like apples too, but apple is also a big fall thing that fits in September and October. But I just, look, well, you're trying to ruin my enjoyment of pumpkins, and I'm not a fan, Laura.
0: Speaking of apples and eyes.
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0: This is Joy Green with Joy Time right here on Life 90.5. Years ago, I wrote this verse from Psalm 119 in the front of my son's Bible. It says, "I have hidden your word in my heart that I might not sin against you."
1: Joy Time, an encouraging word from God's word with Dr. Joy.
0: Now, I love this verse because it reminds me that my biggest weapon against Satan is God's word. God's word is the sword of the spirit, and when I know it, I can recognize the lies of Satan. You see, Satan wants me to be confused about who God is. But when I study God's word, I experience God personally. He changes me through his word. My friend, let's be on guard against Satan's schemes. Let's make it a priority to know God more by studying his word. Let's hide his word in our hearts.
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1: Matthew West on Life 90.5, and a good day to start. There's still some slight chances of pop-up showers.
2: And we'll be seeing those slight chances all weekend long. But other than that, mostly sunny for today, high around 90 degrees, mid-70s tonight. And then your Saturday, mostly sunny, upper 80s. Your Sunday, partly sunny, and then we're hitting around 90 degrees there. But right now, it's 77 at your Life 90.5.

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1: A lot of kids saying, Alleluia, it's Friday.
0: Woo! Yeah.
1: Especially those who have just completed their first full week of the new school year.
0: Mm.
1: So we want to pray for them and all those students who are starting a new year. Heavenly Father, watch over our children as they start school. For some, a new school. For some, starting college. All starting a new chapter of their lives. We pray that you protect them. And with all the new, we pray that they stay rooted in you and the everlasting truth of the gospel.

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1: I hope this anonymous listener is okay.
0: What?
1: I hadn't responded to this yet. Let's see, from a Virginia area code.
0: Oh. Mm-hmm.
1: Okay, guys, I've gotten in the car 3 times today, and every time Forrest Frank has been on.
0: Okay. What are you typing back?
1: You are welcome. Your favorite song is just a phone call or text away at 202-0946.

0: beautiful.
1: Hymn of Heaven, Phil Wickham on Life 90.5. Life-changing music. Well, here's a Wilmington-changing moment. Our first assistant chief woman, Brooke Wright, appointed just a few days ago. We hadn't had a chance to congratulate her, and we want to congratulate her for being the first woman to hold that assistant chief position.
2: You go, girl. Woohoo!
1: Will that change anything?
2: What do you mean?
1: You know, because she's a woman.
2: You mean things get better? Is that what you mean?
1: Just saying.

0: beautiful.
1: Hymn of Heaven, Phil Wickham on Life 90.5. Life-changing music. Well, here's a Wilmington-changing moment. Our first assistant chief woman, Brooke Wright, appointed just a few days ago. We hadn't had a chance to congratulate her, and we want to congratulate her for being the first woman to hold that assistant chief position.
2: You go, girl. Woohoo!
1: Will that change anything?
2: What do you mean?
1: You know, because she's a woman.
2: You mean things get better? Is that what you mean?
1: Just say.
2: You better watch yourself, Greg.
1: Better, yeah.
2: You're going to get in trouble.
1: By the way, I had to try and think like a woman on a reel that Mandy produced.
2: You did. Yeah, it's on our Facebook and Instagram if you want to check it out. You actually did really well in thinking like a woman for three of five of those questions.
1: Well, thank you. I had to put on my woman hat, literally.
2: It was very cute, actually.
1: I didn't see that on social media. Also, our friend Rodney Dawson was appointed or promoted to deputy chief. He's been with the department for 22 years now and a good friend of Life 90.5. Mm-hmm. I just want to say congratulations to everyone, and we are praying for you, most importantly.
2: Absolutely, yeah. Hey, you remember that beach access in Surf City that was shut down because of a flea infestation?
1: Yes.
2: Are you still itching from that? Like, have you recovered?
1: Just thinking about it.
2: Well, it's open again. Beach Access 25 reopened yesterday after being shut down for more than 3 weeks. Pesticide treatments targeting fleas was successful, so it's now safe again for beachgoers getting in those last beach days before traditional schools start back. Officials did note that the fleas found, or it's the kind that's typically on dogs and cats, right? But they don't know how the pests got to the beach access. So, Craig, when was the last time you got treated for fleas?
1: Well, I, with this collar I'm wearing, I don't have to worry about it
2: okay
1: anymore.
2: Good to know.
1: At least that's what my wife said. I don't know why it's made of chain.
2: Okay. Our weather for this weekend. We have a slight chance of showers all weekend long. Just slight chances. Might be a pop-up storm here or there. Mostly sunny, high around 90 degrees. Tonight, we're in the mid-70s. Tomorrow, upper 80s, and then back to around 90 on Sunday. But currently, it's 78 degrees at your Life 90.5.
1: I need to pray. This thing is getting heavy. I need to break this thing. If you've been

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0: In the Christian movie Elijah Peel, in theaters next week, we meet a rock star on top of the world who tumbles to the bottom. One minute, this 30-something icon is on stage. The next, he's in a hospital following a heart attack. While recovering there, Elijah meets a young cancer patient named Jessica, who's wise beyond her years. Jessica fearlessly challenges Elijah to surrender his life to Jesus. Elijah Peel, the movie, chronicles the spiritual awakening of someone who's tasted worldly success and found it empty. It's a deeply redemptive story, but it also includes profanity and some allusions to Elijah's addictions and promiscuity. So we're giving Elijah Peel a 3 out of 5 for family friendliness. Read the full review at PluggedIn.com/radio. I'm Adam Holtz with the Plugged In Movie Review by Focus on the Family.

0: Hallelujah for the return of all the pumpkin things. Yes, it's Lauren Daigle on Life 90.5.
1: August. At least, you know, I was kidding about chains earlier. At least I don't have that chain of bondage.
0: It's not a chain.
1: The love of pumpkin and all things pumpkin spice.
0: No.
1: All
0: that,
1: the time.
0: No.
1: And earlier and earlier, I have to pronounce, worship the Lord, not the gourd. And this year, I had no idea that Jeff, of all people, Jeff Lomaine would turn on me and actually produce a song.
2: Craig, it's time again. You can't escape that. Pumpkin.
0: It's my favorite song.
1: Life in the morning.
3: Good morning. I wanted to say that this is one thing that I don't agree with you, Craig. I do not agree with the pumpkin spice thing. I love pumpkin spice. Pumpkin should be everywhere.
0: Yes, girl.
1: But not all the time.
3: Oh, yes.
1: Not every day.
3: Yes. They should make it a year-round thing.
1: No, to everything, there is a season. Ecclesiastes. Even the song says,
2: September, I always remember my pumpkin latte with Craig and Mandy.
1: There, that's the season.
3: Well, yeah, and the season should be all the time. All the time kind
0: yes!
3: of season.
0: Yes!
1: Who is this?
3: This is Abigail.
1: I'm blocking your calls.
3: I'll be very happy.
0: I'll unblock it. You're good. I got you.
3: Do you think you guys could play Judas by Josiah Queen?
1: I think that's a perfect song for you, pumpkin loving Abigail.
3: Well, thank you.

0: minute, that didn't wake you up. Susan's request, Will. It's next on Life 90.5, but first we have to thank those who make it possible. This hour it's Buddy Blake, but I want to congratulate him on probably his best hire ever.
1: Oh, really?
0: His new employee is Aaron Blake, his wife.
1: Oh, smart man. Very smart move.
0: Former executive director of Lifeline. She can add that to her resume of amazing wife and director of that. And he says, now back working with me in the office to keep me straight, which is a chore. So, yeah, congratulations. I didn't know that she was also a longtime license broker herself.
1: I didn't know that either. So very cool.
0: All right. Buddy, he, smart man. That, if that doesn't show you how smart he is, we certainly appreciate both of them.
1: We really do.
0: Supporters of Life 90.5.
1: Yeah, continued support from Buddy Blake with Coldwell Banker Seacoast Advantage. 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
0: Even this one?
1: Even this one!
0: Would he approve?
1: I mean, I didn't get his approval beforehand, but okay, this hour, except for maybe this song, brought to you by Buddy Blake with Coldwell Banker Seacoast Advantage on Life 90.5.
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1: This is Dr. Nussbaum at North Collins Road Animal Hospital. 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

0: What do you mean it's not?
1: No, it's not giddy up. That's not what this was. It's what? I'm getting up. I'm getting up. Yeah.
0: That's is it Elevation Rhythm?
1: Elevation Rhythm. Josiah Queen. Yeah.
0: Are you sure it's not?
1: Not what? Not who? What?
0: Giddy up.
1: It's not giddy up.
0: I gotta wait for giddy up.
1: You gotta wait till the bridge, which is another 3 minutes.
0: Oh my goodness. Yeah. Oh, let's do weather while I'm waiting.
1: Okay. For your weekend, you'll have some slight chances of showers all weekend long, and you know, just little pop-up storms here and there possible. But other than that, today, mostly sunny, high around 90 degrees. Tonight, we're in the mid-70s, and then we return to the upper 80s tomorrow, mostly sunny for your Saturday. And then Sunday, partly sunny with a high around 90 degrees. It's 80 right now at your Life 90.5.

0: Oh, here we go. Got more to go?
1: Yeah. Uh-huh.
0: Is this horse ever going to get
1: oh,
0: well, started?
1: Oh, hold on.
0: There it is.
1: I'm getting up.
0: No,
1: I'm getting up.
0: Giddy up.
1: No, not giddy up. Not giddy up.
0: What do you think? 202-0. Giddy up. Giddy up. Giddy up.

0: Sending that out to Diana this morning. Jason Crabb, who's going to be in the area tonight.
1: She's excited to see him at Coastal Church tonight. Sold out concert now. So glad to see that. I hope you have the best time tonight, Diana.
0: Mm-hmm. And there's other concerts ahead that you can see us at. We're looking forward to Big Daddy Weave.
1: Big Daddy Weave in November, but even before that, Ben Fuller here in Wilmington in October.
0: We'll have ticket opportunities for you for both of those concerts coming up. Check out all the concerts.
1: It's all on our concerts page at life905.com.

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0: Well, what do you call it? A shopping bag? Is that what our Life 90.5?
1: I mean,
0: carrying.
1: I would call it a shopping bag.
0: It's a boat bag in this case, okay? Life 90.5.
1: Just because you call it a boat bag, what even is a boat bag?
0: Well, let me tell you. That was Building 429, by the way. Give him praise. And Jason's familiar with the Carolina Beach and all the beauty that is. You get to take that in with us on a very special cruise. Stay tuned for your chance to be on board the Life 90.5 Christ Cruise.
1: Woo! Yes!
0: We have reserved August 30th. We're taking over the Island Explorer out of Carolina Beach for an afternoon of worship, fellowship, and taking in the beauty of God's creation on the waters surrounding Carolina Beach and the Cape Fear River.
1: We'll be giving away tickets to this special voyage soon. Winners will also receive the Life 90.5 boat bag.
0: Yes!
1: With swag.
0: Yes, boat bag. It even rhymes.
1: Boat bag with swag.
0: Yes.
1: Okay, the Life 90.5 Christ Cruise is made possible by Island Cruises at islandcruises.fun.
0: It's been called a beach bag. It's been called a swag bag, tote bag. It'll be special because it's on the boat. It's a boat bag. By the way, we're putting together a special playlist for that cruise. We are the music of Island Cruise.
1: That's right. So if you have any ideas for some like water related songs, you can let us know what should be on that playlist at 2020946.
0: How about this one?
1: Ooh, yes.
0: Kane on Life 90.5.

0: Yeah, living water on Life 90.5. And Alicia has a good suggestion. We'll get to hers next. But first, I am so happy to announce that the wildfire, the Quarry Road fire, is now contained.
1: Oh, is it now?
0: Official after more than 2 months ago.
1: I completely forgot about that one.
0: I know. Yesterday, the North Carolina Forest Service confirmed that it is indeed 100% contained. Now the fire lines are secure and pose no escape risk after burning 283 acres.
1: Is that all? Yeah. My goodness.
0: We're grateful for that, thanked by the rain that we recently got.
1: Mm-hmm.
0: So that's good. We'll check our forecast coming up in just a moment.
1: You remember that beach access in Surf City that was shut down because of a flea infestation?
0: Oh, yes. Makes me itch just thinking
1: about it. I know, right? Well, it's open again. Beach Access 25 reopened yesterday after being shut down for more than 3 weeks. Pesticide treatment targeting fleas were successful, so now it's safe again for beachgoers getting in those last beach days before traditional schools start back. Officials did note that these fleas are typically found on dogs and cats. I mean, it's just your standard, you know, pest like that. But they don't know how they got to the beach access. So, Craig, did you miss a flea treatment? You're supposed to keep up with that monthly.
0: I wear a collar instead. Does that mean I can take this one off? My wife said it's a flea collar, but it's kind of heavy.
1: Oh, my. All right. It should be a good day for going to the beach, no matter which access you go to. A slight chance of showers throughout your weekend. Just, you know, those pop-up things. So just be on the lookout for those. Other than that, mostly sunny, high around 90 degrees today. Tonight, mid-70s. Mostly sunny for your Saturday in upper 80s. Then partly sunny and high around 90 for Sunday. 82 right now at your Life 90.5.
0: At least it's not a ball and chain. I left that at home.
1: I'll be in trouble.

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Something that is a positive, bright force in our community and your family? 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

0: about this one.
1: No, not this one. Wait for me. That's a good one. Zach Williams, Ben Fuller on Life 90.5. But Artie.
2: Yeah, you're not sure about the suggestion from Artie?
1: Yeah, we talked about our Christ Cruise coming up and working on a playlist for our special time down at Carolina Beach on the boat, on the cruise. So, and some good suggestions, and then Artie's.
2: And then Artie?
1: Who does this?
2: Okay, so this song is done by Scott Crepane. You might remember that name from the 90s.
1: Oh, my God. This
2: Christian music.
1: This is so old. Blackbeard was listening to this on his ship.
2: From 1995. Sometimes he calms the storm.
1: I think the string quartet was playing this on the Titanic. Oh.

0: What do you mean sometimes it calms the storm? Is that like a hedge of protection?
1: No, did you not listen? Sometimes he calms the storm, but sometimes he calms a child. He's calming something.
0: All right. That's already a suggestion for our Christ cruise. Do we really want to? I don't think we even want to sing about storms. No.
1: I would rather not.
0: No, let's just keep the waters still. Great.

0: Pat Barrett, I've got a fire.
1: Fire?
0: Need some water to put it out.
2: Like salt goes with pepper and carrots with peas. A sock with its mate.
1: Macaroni and
0: cheese.
1: Thank you,
0: Jeremy, for your and sauce suggestion for our
2: the best things in
0: Price
2: life.
0: Cruise music.
2: They come in twos. They come in twos.
0: It's from VeggieTales. You have a frown on your face.
1: It's the new VeggieTales.
0: What's wrong with the new VeggieTales?
1: It's not as good as the old VeggieTales.
0: You and Artie.
1: What? Also, it's supposed to be about Noah's Ark, but...
0: They come in twos. It's from the video of, I guess, the new VeggieTales.
1: I don't know.
0: So is this the new one, too? This one is, it's called Who Built the Ark. Does that sound familiar?

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1: Noah
2: Beltier. We got a vote from Hannah over there on the couch. She says, instead of Noah, no. Apparently, the ladies prefer the old Veggie Tales to the new. Thank you anyway, Jeremy, from Life in the Morning. Making

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0: Cornwell's Steam on It on Life 90.5. Your weather word for the weekend is August. It's going to be a very August
1: I
0: weekend.
1: Mean, wouldn't that be a word for the entire month? Or what do you mean by an August weekend?
0: If you think of a typical August day weather-wise, this and Saturday and Sunday would be it.
1: Like hot and steamy?
0: Yeah.
1: Okay.
0: Yeah. It's not always like that, but August typically.
1: That's true. Yeah, we do have slight chances of showers today, Saturday, and a Sunday. It's, you know, those pop-up showers, you know, that come up every now and then with the weather. I guess so. Mostly sunny for today, high around 90 degrees, mid-70s tonight. We're in the upper 80s tomorrow and mostly sunny, and then partly sunny with a high around 90 degrees on Sunday. But right now it's 83 already at Your Life 90.5.
0: Not to be confused with August.
1: What?
0: August.
1: August?
0: Yeah, that's inspiring.
1: Is it?
0: Life 90.5. Uplifting. Augusting.
1: August.

0: World. This is Joy Green with Joy Time right here on Life 90.5. Sometimes I don't understand things that happen. I think with a human mindset. And sometimes things happen that don't make sense to me. What about you?
1: Joy Time, an encouraging word from God's Word with Dr. Joy.
0: When I struggle coming to terms with bad things that happen, I find comfort from these verses in Isaiah. For my thoughts are not your thoughts. Neither are your ways my ways, declares the Lord. As the heavens are higher than the earth, so are my ways higher than your ways, and my thoughts than your thoughts. My friend, when you begin to question God because things happen that don't make sense to you, be determined to put your hope in Jesus. Remember, His ways are higher and better, and we can trust that He's working all things together for good.
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0: Yeah, Ben Fuller, who's coming to town with Carrie Underwood.
1: I don't think he's actually coming with Carrie Underwood. That would be, if it were up to me.
0: Oh, I see what you did
1: he
0: there.
1: He would bring Carrie Underwood with him to the concert. It's going to be Thursday, October the 8th at Keenan Auditorium right here in Wilmington. Not with Carrie Underwood, but with Band Reeves. They're kind of new on the Christian music scene. They'll be opening for him. They're very good.
0: Yeah. It's been a good year so far for Christian acts coming to Wilmington. Mm-hmm. I mean, Lauren Daigle was here, and tonight Jason Crabb is back, and Ben Fuller, of course, and Big Daddy Weave down the road.
1: Yeah, I come with Carly and Taylor and Caleb and John to Bolivia in November.
0: That's going to be good. We'll have tickets to all those. You can check them all out on our website.
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royalty. 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
1: How does your love stack up? Greater love has no one than this, to lay down one's life for one's friends. That's John chapter 15, verse 13. It should be inscribed in every Purple Heart medal, don't you think?
0: Yeah.
1: Today is Purple Heart Day. And we have a lot of those around here, recipients of the Purple Heart. So thank you for your service and your sacrifice. The Purple Heart is awarded to any member of the armed services who's been wounded or killed in battle, or who died after being wounded in battle. I love that it is purple, the color of royalty.

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1: Whenever I'm just going through a tough time, a song will come on the radio and it'll be like a God thing because the song will speak straight to me. It's like, you're right, God's got this under control. The songs remind me of that.
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0: Into the Sea. Tasha Layton on Life 90.5. Speaking of Into the Sea, today happens to be Sea Serpent Day.
1: Sea Serpent Day?
0: National Sea Serpent Day, which is in the Bible. How do you feel about the sea serpent, the Leviathan, mentioned in the Bible?
1: What do you mean how I feel about it?
0: Is it real? Is it, you know, a lot of scholars say, it's allegorical.
1: Oh, yeah, I've heard that it's metaphorical or whatever.
0: Is it really a creature of the deep?
1: I tend to think it's real. That's just my opinion.
0: I mean, some of the descriptions from Job, a fearsome, uncatchable aquatic beast, impenetrable scales, glowing eyes, able to emit fire and smoke. That's where the dragon reference comes from. Let's see. Isaiah says it's a twisting serpent. Wow. Like a snake kind of thing. Well, if I ever, I'd like to catch one.
1: What would you do if you caught one?
0: I would take it to Dr. Nussbaum at North College Road Animal Hospital. Fix this beast.
1: Fix it. I can just imagine her reaction. She'd be more than a little shocked, I think. But she'd take care of it. Yeah. Yeah. Life 90.5 is listener support, and that includes local business owners like Iva Nussbaum at North College Road Animal Hospital. And here she is with a pet care tip.
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Salvation Worship on Life 90.5. Happy Friday to you. Friday. Mike Farah coming aboard, hanging out with you on this, little bit of a rainy Friday. It's not raining everywhere, but I'm just looking at the radar here. Got some rain just across the Cape Fear River and Brunswick County down into like Curie Beach, Fort Fisher down that way, and a little bit up here in northern New Hanover County up towards Hampstead. Like I say, not raining everywhere, but maybe raining where you are. If it is, make sure you got your headlights on if you're out there driving around. It's going to be one of those days, on again, off again, showers possible with a high near 90. So when it's not raining, going to get up to near 90 degrees. It'll be clear tonight, overnight low in the mid-70s. Saturday, they have removed the chance of rain in the forecast for Saturday, so that's good. A high in the upper 80s, but a low chance of rain returns on Sunday. Kind of low, 20-30% chance of rain on Sunday. May see some showers there, but not going to amount to a whole lot. And it's going to be hot again on Sunday, high in the low 90s on Sunday. Again, 84 degrees in Wilmington right now. 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

Mike, 90.5. Hey, it's Kurt Wallace here, host for the weekend Top 20 Countdown. We got quite a show coming up this weekend. Micah Tyler's going to stop by. He'll reflect on the early days of his music career. Matthew West talks about dealing with frustration. And Rachel James is here with the latest in Christian music news. Plus, we have two future hits to play for you from some pretty impressive artists. We'll hear a brand new song from Chris Tomlin and the story behind Jeremy Camp's new song called Revival. 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

read a song from Peter Burton called So Long on Life 90.5. Got a little bit of a problem on Castlehaine Road. Got a gas leak. Workers there ruptured the gas line. That hardly ever happens around here, huh? Anyway, it's on Castlehaine Road. The address given was 1413 Castlehaine Road, which is Black's Tire Service, but it actually might be Guy Lee Building Materials, the area around Guy Lee Building Materials. Anyway, right there in that vicinity, in the neighborhood there on Castlehaine Road. Looks like traffic going to be stopped for a little while.

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0: In the Christian movie Elijah Peel, in theaters next week, we meet a rock star on top of the world who tumbles to the bottom. One minute, this 30-something icon is on stage. The next, he's in a hospital following a heart attack. While recovering there, Elijah meets a young cancer patient named Jessica, who's wise beyond her years. Jessica fearlessly challenges Elijah to surrender his life to Jesus. Elijah Peel, the movie, chronicles the spiritual awakening of someone who's tasted worldly success and found it empty. It's a deeply redemptive story, but it also includes profanity and some allusions to Elijah's addictions and promiscuity. So we're giving Elijah Peel a 3 out of 5 for family friendliness. Read the full review at PluggedIn.com/radio. I'm Adam Holtz with the Plugged In Movie Review by Focus on the Family.

It's Carly Ann Taylor. Why would I worry? Her new one on Life 90.5. Well, I'd worry if you're trying to get through Castlehaine Road. As we can tell, it's still closed because of a gas line rupture. Another one of those they're dealing with this time around on Castlehaine Road. It's in the area of Black's Tire Service, the paintball place, Guy Lee Building Materials. That's the area where the gas line's rupture is, and presumably blocking the roadway there on the Castlehaine Road, as it has been for the past 45 minutes or so. Keep on top of it. I'll let you know when that gets cleared. Here at Life 90.5.

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0: perfectly.
1: Yes, that's a Micah Tyler on Life 90.5. How you doing? I'm Mike Farrow hanging out with you in your rainy Friday. Looking at the radar now, lots of rain around. Not rain everywhere, but a fair amount of the southeastern North Carolina area covered in greens and light greens and dark greens and some yellows and reds. So, yeah, be careful if you're out and about. If it's raining where you are, make sure you got those headlights on. It will be one of those on again, off again, kind of spotty shower days, high up near 90. When it's not raining, it'll be clear tonight, overnight low in the mid-70s. Looks like Saturday will be a rain-free day as it stands right now with a high tomorrow in the upper 80s. A slight chance of rain, a low chance of rain returns for your Sunday with a high in the low 90s. Only a hot day on Sunday when it's not raining. The rain has brought the temperature down. Right now, it is only 81 degrees and

Mike, 90.5. Hey, it's Kurt Wallace here, host for the weekend Top 20 Countdown. We got quite a show coming up this weekend. Micah Tyler's going to stop by. He'll reflect on the early days of his music career. Matthew West talks about dealing with frustration. And Rachel James is here with the latest in Christian music news. Plus, we have two future hits to play for you from some pretty impressive artists. 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

It's a brand new song from a new contemporary Christian artist. Her name is Rachel Purcell. It's called Keep Going on Life 90.5. Unless you're going down Castle Lane Road. So got that gas leak problem on Castle Lane Road. Got a big section of the road closed, apparently. Looks like it's on the southern end closed at McRae Street. And on the northern end closed, excuse me, at the 133 intersection. All right, so that whole section of Castle Lane Road closed due to a gas. Looks like the gas leak is right there near Black Tire Service. And they've been working on it for over an hour now. We'll keep on top of it, you know, when they get that open. Here at Life 90.5.

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1: news. Aaron Cole is bringing together hip-hop, gospel, and R&B for a powerful new collaboration. The artist has released the remix of Usher in the Spirit Again, featuring Jonathan McReynolds and Tin Rock. Combining Aaron's signature lyricism with Jonathan's soulful vocals and Tin Rock's energetic production. The song's journey started with a viral moment, as Aaron Cole's original clip sparked millions of views, fan reactions, and verse challenges across social media. That momentum led to the full release of Usher in the Spirit with Tin Rock, which blended the classic worship song Revelation 19:1 with a nostalgic nod to Usher's 90s hit, You Make Me Wanna. Now the remix takes that message even further, with the three artists sharing a reminder of hope, faith, and the power of God's presence. Aaron is also preparing for a major appearance at the 41st Annual Stellar Gospel Music Awards happening August 15th in North Carolina. I'm Rachel James with Music News.
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Jason Crabb, who will be at the Coastal Church in Shiloh tonight. Concert is tonight, along with Lindy Bryson and the Coastal Worship Team. Going to be at the Coastal Church in Shiloh. It's right there off of Route 17. It's the old movie theater church, yeah. And some of your Life 90.5 personalities will be there. Me and Whitney will be there, and we kind of set up out in the lobby. And yes, we'll have some swag with us. Somebody said we got some new stuff. I don't even know what it is. I'll find out tonight. So, yeah. If you go to the show tonight, be looking for us. Give you some of that swag. I will be the one wearing the not Craig Thomas name tag. Looking forward to seeing you tonight. Coastal Church, Jason Crabb, tonight.

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It's Tasha Leighton. Meet me in the valley on Life 90.5. Hey, don't like hanging out with you on your Friday afternoon. And temperature, look at this. It's 80 degrees. That's the official temperature, 80 degrees. It's been a while since we've seen the temperature of only 80 degrees in the 12 o'clock hour, but that's what's happening with the rain falling. Not raining everywhere. It's spotty and becoming spottier as the day goes on, and that's pretty much what they said would happen today. A fair amount of sunshine here and there, but still rain in places, so watch out for that. And it'll be a clear night tonight, overnight low in the mid-70s. And then a rain-free Saturday, the way it looks right now, with a high tomorrow in the upper 80s. That chance of rain returns on your Sunday, a low chance of rain on your Sunday, but it's going to be hot on Sunday with a high in the low 90s. Again, a very pleasant 80 degrees.

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Lord, I'm just

amazing. Amaze, amaze, amaze. That's Elevation Rhythm, their new one. Amazing is what it's called on Life 90.5. Our Church of the Week segment on Wednesday. We had Rebecca and Tammy from Liberty Liberty Church here in Wilmington over in Studio One talking about a women's conference they have coming up. It's called the Feet of Jesus Women's Conference featuring Portia Collins. And if you missed the interview, we will replay it tomorrow morning in the 9 o'clock hour. Church of the Week segment. You can also go to our website, get more details on the conference itself, which is coming up in just a few weeks at life905.com.

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Carolina Coast Fair for Christian Music Order right here on Life 90.5. How you doing? Mike hanging out with you on your somewhat rainy Friday afternoon. Got a text request in from Katie, and she wants me to play CeCe Winans' Goodness of God. As she says, I need to pray and worship through it. You worship away. Good song to do it to, too. CeCe on Life 90.5.

0: On the night you're falling all to pieces, you can bring your lonely heart to Jesus. What if I told you that I believe it?
1: 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Hey, it's Kurt Wallace, your host for the weekend Top 20 Countdown. We got quite a show coming up this weekend. Micah Tyler's going to stop by. He'll reflect on the early days of his music career. Matthew West talks about dealing with frustration. And Rachel James is here with the latest in Christian music news. Plus, we have two future hits to play for you from some pretty impressive artists. 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

everything going to be all right. It's Matt Maurer, Life 90.5. Well, your weather, they said it was going to be a sunny day, mostly sunny day today. And yeah, we have seen some sunshine, some blue sky between the clouds here and there. But basically, it's been kind of a rainier than they thought it was going to be anyway. And that looks like it's going to be the case for the rest of the day. However, they do say that rain should end this evening. It'll be a clear night tonight, overnight low in the mid-70s. And then your Saturday, rain-free with a high in the upper 80s. Now, we may see some rain return on Sunday, a low chance of rain on your Sunday. But hot temperatures, 90-degree temperature is going to return on your Sunday, too. Low 90s for Sunday. It is 81 degrees in Wilmington right now at Life 90.5. Bring

0: I make mistakes. I do things I later regret. I let God down. What about you?
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0: 2 Timothy says, if we are faithless, He remains faithful. Now, this verse encourages my heart because it reminds me that even though I don't always get it right in my own life, God always gets it right. He is who He says He is. He is good. He is kind. He is perfect, and He is holy. My faith is not always as strong as I want it to be, but no matter how many mistakes I make, God remains faithful. My friend, you and I can count on Him. Even when we are not faithful to Him, He is always faithful to us.
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Found a song from Ben Fuller. Singing with him there is none other than Carrie Underwood on Life 90.5. And Ben Fuller coming to Wilmington for a show. Unfortunately, not with Carrie Underwood, but he will be here doing his Black Sheep tour at the Keenan Auditorium. That's the Performing Arts Center on the campus of UNCW in October. And we'll have details on that show and maybe even some free tickets to give away once we get a little closer to it. We can get the details about the show right now on our website right now, life905.com.

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2: 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Psalm 118:24. This is the day the Lord has made. Let us rejoice and be glad in it.
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Michael Cochran and Company, What Grace Can Do, on Life 90.5. And that will just about do it for me, Mike Farrell. Thank you for letting me hang out with you on your Friday, playing all your favorite Christian songs. Jeff is next to do the same. Have yourself a great afternoon. Stay dry, stay safe. I'll see you tomorrow on the radio. God bless. When

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Live 90.5, the Carolina Coast, favorite Christian music. Meet me in the valley. It's Tasha Layton. Friday afternoon, I am Jeff Lumman, getting ready for the weekend. Our forecast, we've got clear skies overnight tonight. Lows in the mid-70s. Slight chance of a shower tomorrow, otherwise mostly sunny. Highs in the upper 80s. And then on Sunday, partly sunny. Chance of a shower, maybe a thunderstorm on Sunday. Highs around 90. Right now, we're at 85 degrees with scattered showers all throughout southeastern North Carolina. It's Lincoln Brewster from Life 90.5. 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

Have you ever had those days when you felt like life itself was kind of spinning out of control? I mean, you're looking at the headlines on these, you know, news channels and all that stuff. All that news is so unsettling. You think about the future. You have no idea what next year or 5 years or 10 years holds in store for you. Plus, you just carry along with you the responsibilities and the heavy burdens that just fill your life from day to day. And you pile all that stuff together and it can be a little overwhelming. And yet, as Jesus followers, we have a hope that rises above every circumstance. Matter of fact, in Ephesians chapter 1, Paul writes, "And God placed all things under his feet and appointed him to be head over everything." Now, that means that there isn't a problem, there isn't a fear, there's not a situation that is beyond his authority. Jesus is greater than your greatest worry and stronger than your biggest challenge. So today, if you can somehow just fix your eyes, not so much on the stuff that's weighing you down, but fix your eyes on God, because when Jesus is over everything, we can face anything with confidence because he's always in control and he's always in charge. It's the latest for Danny Gokey. It's Jesus over everything from Life 90.

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Hey, don't forget to stay tuned for your chance to be on board the Life 90.5 Christ Cruise on Sunday, August 30th. 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

Live 90.5, classic Chris Tomlin and Our God. You know, something that I've learned is that you don't have to travel across the world to make a difference. I mean, Jesus in Matthew 5 says, let your light shine before others. You know, your purpose in this life may be as simple as encouraging a coworker, maybe helping out a neighbor, or listening to a friend, maybe sharing hope with somebody who needs it. I think that God places us exactly where we are for a reason. So why not this weekend look for opportunities to be a light? Because somebody may need the hope that you carry. And that hope is found in Christ. It's Building 429 from Life 90.5.

Mike 90.5. Hey, it's Kurt Wallace, your host for the weekend Top 20 Countdown. We got quite a show coming up this weekend. Micah Tyler's going to stop by. He'll reflect on the early days of his music career. Matthew West talks about dealing with frustration. And Rachel James is here with the latest in Christian music news. Plus, we have two future hits to play for you from some pretty impressive artists. 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

Ivy's coming to Little River, South Carolina, and Morehead City in concert coming up in October. It's Pat Barrett, and I've Got a Fire. 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

5, Carolina Coast, favorite Christian music, Tarn Wells and Breathe On It. Checking out the radar on this Friday afternoon. Things are relatively quiet, a few raindrops in and around eastern Brunswick County, northwest portions of New Hanover County. Not a heavy shower like we have in Columbus County, right between Tabor City and Cerro Gordo in the Chadburn area. Also some pretty heavy showers up in Bladen County, north of Elizabethtown and White Lake. Also over in Sampson County, up around Clinton, but also Warsaw, Rose Hill, just north of Kenansville in Duplin County, also just north of Beulahville. Just some pop-up showers and thunderstorms on this Friday afternoon, and that's pretty much our forecast. Otherwise, clear skies overnight tonight, lows in the mid-70s, and then for tomorrow, mostly sunny, highs in the upper 80s, and then for Sunday, partly sunny, chance of a shower, maybe a thunderstorm on Sunday, highs on Sunday near 90. Right now, it's 81 degrees. 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
1: Whenever I'm just going through a tough time, a song will come on the radio and it'll be like a God thing because the song will speak straight to me. It's like, you're right, God's got this under control. 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

Live 90.5 and Zach Williams and Ben Fuller. And wait for me. Well, I am Jeff Lumen. A good Friday afternoon. Hey, if you're wondering where your life is headed, hey, there's good news. Jeremiah 29:11. For I know the plans I have for you. That's what God says. Plans to give you hope and a future. Here's the good news. God sees the whole story, the whole picture, when we can only see a portion, when we can only see the current chapter. Even the parts that seem confusing or unfinished, they're being woven together by God's hand. So you can move into this weekend with a great sense of confidence because your story has purpose because it's being written by a purposeful God. It's the latest for Peter Burton. It's

Holding on, praise God, it's John Reddick on this Friday afternoon. I am Jeff Lohman, getting ready for the weekend, checking out our concert page. Of course, big concert tonight, Jason Crabb at Coastal Church in Shallotte. That is at 7 o'clock. We've also got some great concerts coming up right around the corner. Big Daddy Weave with Caleb and John and Carly and Taylor in Bolivia. Odell Williamson Auditorium, November 5th. And how about John Foreman and Switchfoot, Greenfield Lake Amphitheater in Wilmington, November 7th. Get all the info on all the concerts and more on our website, life905.com.

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0: In the Christian movie Elijah Peel, in theaters next week, we meet a rock star on top of the world who tumbles to the bottom. One minute, this 30-something icon is on stage. The next, he's in a hospital following a heart attack. While recovering there, Elijah meets a young cancer patient named Jessica who's wise beyond her years. Jessica fearlessly challenges Elijah to surrender his life to Jesus. Elijah Peel, the movie, chronicles the spiritual awakening of someone who's tasted worldly success and found it empty. It's a deeply redemptive story, but it also includes profanity and some allusions to Elijah's addictions and promiscuity. So we're giving Elijah Peel a 3 out of 5 for family friendliness. Read the full review at PluggedIn.com/radio. I'm Adam Holtz with the

We meet a rock star on top of the world who tumbles to the bottom. One minute, this 30-something icon is on stage. The next, he's in a hospital following a heart attack. While recovering there, Elijah meets a young cancer patient named Jessica who's wise beyond her years. Jessica fearlessly challenges Elijah to surrender his life to Jesus. Elijah Peele, the movie, chronicles the spiritual awakening of someone who's tasted worldly success and found it empty. It's a deeply redemptive story, but it also includes profanity and some allusions to Elijah's addictions and promiscuity. So we're giving Elijah Peele a 3 out of 5 for family friendliness. Read the full review at PluggedIn.com/radio. I'm Adam Holtz with the Plugged In Movie Review by Focus on the Family.

You know, sometimes purpose is not all that glitzy or glamorous. Maybe it doesn't feel all that exciting, but purpose is found in showing up. I mean, showing up. It's found in loving your family, encouraging a friend, serving faithfully, following Jesus every single day, day after day. But never forget, those small acts of obedience can have a big impact. I'm talking an eternal impact. So this weekend, remember that your life matters. God is using your faithfulness in ways that you may never fully recognize or even see. So keep being the person that He's called you to be, because your purpose is bigger than you think. It's the latest for Seth Schlieder. It's called Valley of Worship from Life 90.5.

Live 90.5, they're going to be in concert in Myrtle Beach in September. It's Kane and Living Water. Well, I am Jeff Lum in this hour of uplifting and encouraging music being brought to you by our friends at Atlantic Marine. You can join Atlantic Marine and Captain John Owens for a flounder fishing seminar coming up on Wednesday, August 26th from 5 until 8. Registration is required at AtlanticMarine.com. And as they always say, life is better on the water with Atlantic Marine.

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Live, the Carolina Coast, favorite Christian music, Meet Me in the Valley. It's Tasha Layton. Well, I am Jeff Lummett. A good Friday afternoon, getting ready for the weekend, watching the radar. We've got a pretty nasty storm in the Columbus County area around Whiteville. It has been just kind of hovering over the last little while just around the Whiteville area. Also, some heavier showers and thunderstorms kind of in a line from like Hope Mills and Red Spring all the way up into the Goldsboro area. Everything kind of moving from the south to the north. And that is good news for us because it's kind of clearing things out for us here in southeastern North Carolina. Matter of fact, we've got mostly clear skies in the forecast overnight, lows in the mid-70s. Sunshine for tomorrow, highs upper 80s, and then partly sunny on Sunday. We do have a slight chance of a shower, maybe a thunderstorm on Sunday with highs near 90. Right now, we're at 86 degrees from Life 90.5. I've never

Live 90.5, Josiah Queen and Demons. Hey, maybe this week has taken more out of you than you expected. And here we are, Friday afternoon. You're tired, you're discouraged, wondering if you have what it takes to keep moving into the weekend. Well, here's the good news. You don't have to rely on your own strength, right? Deuteronomy chapter 31 says, "The Lord himself goes before you and will be with you. He will never leave you nor forsake you. Do not be afraid. Do not be discouraged." There's the promise, Deuteronomy chapter 31, verse 8. So, here's the thing. As a follower of Christ, we can keep going. We can. Not because every problem disappears, but because God walks with us through every problem that we have. He is right there by our side. So, don't throw in the towel today. Take the next step in faith. Trust God's strength instead of your own. And remember, nothing you face is greater than the God who is walking beside you. It's the latest for Rachel Purcell from Life 90.5.

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1: Hey, as you head into the weekend, maybe you're carrying some things that never got resolved this past week. Maybe there's been an issue at work, hasn't been resolved. Maybe something's going on with your family, still an issue. Maybe there's a prayer that still hasn't been answered. Well, before you carry all that stuff into the weekend, remember what Peter said in 1 Peter 5. Cast all your anxiety on him because he cares for you. Here's the good thing. God doesn't just tolerate your concerns. He cares about them. He does. He literally cares about all that you're facing. So you can hand those worries over to him and then step into the weekend knowing that the God who loves you is already at work. So leave your worries with God. Hey, it's Classic Cutlass from Life 90.5.

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Live 90.5, Elevation Worship with Chandler Moore, and God, I'm just grateful. Well, welcome, Drive at 5 on a Friday afternoon. I am Jeff Lohman, getting ready for the weekend. I guess the countdown is on, 46 days until the first day of fall, and I don't know about you, but I've already noticed shelves filling up with all kinds of quote-unquote pumpkin things. I mean, Little Debbie has their pumpkin spice mini muffins and their little products that they have during the fall season. They're already on shelves. You've got Aldi, who has their pumpkin spice kettle corn. That's coming soon to shelves this month. Dunkin', Starbucks. Yeah, they're all in the mix for everything pumpkin. But as you know, we have that one guy on the staff who despises everything about pumpkin. And so we were creative and put a little song together in honor of our very own Craig Thomas from Life in the Morning.

Good. You know, I think sometimes there are moments in all of our lives when it's really hard to see even beyond today's struggles. It's like it's all that we wrap our mind around. It's all that we focus on. Maybe it's the fact that bills are coming due. Maybe it's the fact that you have a diagnosis that is unsettling. Maybe you have a relationship that's kind of strained, or maybe it's the fact that the future feels so uncertain. But you know, as followers of Jesus, we have a hope that goes beyond those circumstances. Psalm 46, I think, says it best. God is our refuge and strength, an ever-present help in trouble. Now, notice it doesn't say he was our help or will be our help. No, he is our help right now. So on this Friday afternoon, if things are a little overwhelming, try not to lose heart. Just remember that God is with you, that he's working even when you can't see it, perhaps behind the scenes. And because he is faithful, you can rest in this truth that no matter what you're facing, he's going to carry you through. And everything's going to be okay.

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Live 90.5, Zach Williams, Ben Fuller, and Wait For Me. Drive at 5 on a Friday afternoon. I am Jeff Lohman. Hey, before you rush into the weekend, why not take a moment to look back over the past few days? Now, maybe not everything went perfectly, but God was faithful. He gave you strength for challenges. He gave you grace for mistakes and flaws and stumblings and imperfections. And he gave you blessings that you may not have even noticed. Isn't it funny how gratitude has a way of changing your perspective? So, like, instead of focusing on what's been missing or what's gone wrong, gratitude helps us see God's fingerprints that's really all over every area of our life. So why not take a little inventory of God's goodness and let your heart be encouraged this Friday afternoon?

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Hey, stay tuned for your chance to be on board the Life 90.5 Christ Cruise. It's Sunday, August 30th. We're taking over the Island Explorer out of Carolina Beach. 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

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Hey, it's Kurt Wallace, your host for the weekend Top 20 Countdown. We got quite a show coming up this weekend. Micah Tyler's going to stop by. He'll reflect on the early days of his music career. Matthew West talks about dealing with frustration. And Rachel James is here with the latest in Christian music news. 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

0: I got so much to be thankful for. It's Farns Frank Drive at 5 on a Friday afternoon. Getting ready for the weekend. Hey, this hour of uplifting and upcouraging music being brought to you by our friends at Lower Cape Fear Life Care.
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1: J. Michael's Philly Deli. 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

We the Kingdom, Rescue Me on Life Changing Music Life 90.5. Happy Friday, Hannah with you for your evening. Clear conditions are what they're calling for tonight, as a low of 74 is expected. Tomorrow, mostly sunny, a high of 88. You know it's going to feel hotter than that, though. And tomorrow evening, slight chance of showers and thunderstorms as we dip back down to the mid-70s. For your Sunday, could see some showers, maybe a thunderstorm after the 11 o'clock in the morning kind of time range. That high expected to reach 90 degrees, and that evening again down to about 75.

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1: Can I say something honest today? Even strong people get tired. Even leaders feel empty sometimes. Even the ones everyone looks to for encouragement still needs encouragement themselves. The good news is God already knows that. In Isaiah 40, it says, "Those who hope in the Lord will renew their strength, not manufacture it, not fake it, renew it." God specializes in refilling what life drains. So if today you're feeling worn down, overwhelmed, or spiritually dry, that's not the end of your strength. It's simply time to return to the source, because the God who called you will also sustain you. 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I'm Emily Vermeer, reminding you to stay fueled by faith as you keep listening to Life 90.5.

Life 90.5. Hey, maybe you've wondered that. Where would I be if I had chosen that other option instead of the one that I went with? And here I am now. Well, in 2 Chronicles chapter 28 today, kiddos, we look at King Ahaz. He becomes king of Judah, but instead of following God, he chooses to follow the wrong examples around him. And one bad decision leads to another and another and so on. So soon, the whole nation is facing trouble, and God gives Ahaz opportunities to turn back to him, but instead, King Ahaz keeps looking everywhere else for help. There's one bright moment, though, in this chapter. Some Israelites capture people from Judah, but a prophet named Oded, that's O-D-E-D, tells them what they're doing is wrong. And they actually listen. They provide the captives with food and clothing and care and help them return home safely. So remember, it's never too late to stop and choose what's right. Even if you feel like you've made a huge mess of what you're dealing with and you're like, wait, how do I go back? You can always go ahead and choose the very next right thing. You're never too far gone to turn back to God.

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0: Y'all know that CC Wine is worthy of it all. Life 90.5. We are so thankful for the businesses and the organizations and the individuals that support this ministry for over 33 years now. It's because of you that songs that are impacting lives continue to remain on the airwaves. And you get to hear some of the silly things we say in between, some of the encouragement that we share, testimony moments. And we are thankful for so many people that are giving, like J. Michael of J. Michael's Philly Deli. He wants to take a moment, though, to highlight the domestic violence shelter and services that they provide.
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Alrighty, taking a look at our weather forecast. This is Hannah Widget, of course. We have got some still hot temperatures, not nearly as hot as it was. I'm not going to complain too much about it. The evenings are actually rather comfortable. Tonight down to 74. Tomorrow's sunny conditions and a high of 88. Slight chance of a possibility of a shower or thunderstorm Saturday evening with a low down to 74 once again. Much of the same for Sunday. We could see a little pop-up, scattered shower or storm. Only 30% possibility. And by Sunday evening, chances do still kind of linger as the temperature drops down to the mid-70s once again.

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Hey, it's Kurt Wallace here, host for the weekend Top 20 Countdown. We got quite a show coming up this weekend. Micah Tyler's going to stop by. He'll reflect on the early days of his music career. Matthew West talks about dealing with frustration. And Rachel James is here with the latest in Christian music news. Plus, we have two future hits to play for you from some pretty impressive artists. We'll hear a brand new song from Chris Tomlin and the story behind Jeremy Camp's new song called Revival. 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

Mercy Me, Oh Death on Life 90.5. They're hitting the road this fall with Jeremy Camp. They're going to have a stop in Charlotte. So, yes, that's a bit of a drive. I know some of you have been looking at that Jason Crabb concert that's actually underway right now. It did end up selling out, which is amazing because all of the proceeds are benefiting the Boys and Girls Homes of North Carolina. So, great opportunity for them to be a big help to that organization. Other shows coming right here in our area or just down the road. Well, the next song coming up, that trio is going to be in Myrtle Beach, Kane, for the Live and in Worship tour. And for the Myrtle Beach show, you need to wear blue if you want to, like, be in on some of the fun. They're also going to be having some concerts in the Bolivia area. Big Daddy Weave, Caleb and John and Carly and Taylor. That one is on there, and we're going to be at it as well. And then right here in Wilmington, Band Reeves and Ben Fuller at Keenan Auditorium. And, of course, Switchfoot going to be in Greenfield Lake Amphitheater. All these concerts and a whole bunch of other great ones. Life905.com.

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